0: tomorrow.
1: I'm so happy.
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Goodbye, Yellow Brick Road, from the album of the same name, from Elton John, on Nation Easy Radio. Welcome along then to the show. This Thursday morning, it's Kate Weston here with you. Now, as well as having the chance of winning life-changing cash in Make Me a Winner, you also have the chance to win, well, something else. How about a brand new Amazon Fire TV Stick 4K Max? Yes. The name is catchy. It's the newest generation. And then you can listen to us on the Nation Player app via your telly. All you need to do is download the free Nation Player app from your app store, tap the competition link, and you could be winning one of our Fire TV sticks. It is that simple. Full T's and C's can be found at nationplayer.com. And you have until the 30th of September to get in the draw. Sounds good. What's stopping you? Back to this morning, I've got Adele on the way, setting fire to the rain, after Glenn Medeiros on Nation Easy Radio.

Ventura Highway from America on Nation Easy. Where is Ventura Highway? I need to go and find out for myself. Yes, I know. I know, it's just how I roll. Anyway, I shall do that very soon. I have Thursday's Happy Fact on the way as well to make your day a little better, not much, just a bit. This week, the facts are all about ancient civilizations. It's on the way. After Hot Chocolate, it started with a kiss and Richard Marx and Hazard here at Nation Easy Radio.

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6: Marchra bypass still running slowly with works on the A326. The closure of the Salisbury Road Bridge at hour of the M27 means it's extra busy A36 to Junction 2. And Southampton Road really congested to and from Eastleigh. Hillsea Lane closure causing queues back to the A3M on the westbound A27. It is busy west away in Fareham. Also queues all around the Windover roundabout. And it's still slow Stansted Road in Horndean due to roadworks. Lushington Hill in Wootton stays closed.
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